kittens white so that you can see them in the night. And at night we're on our knees, as quiet as a mouse since the word got out. From the north down to the south, for no one's left in doubt. There's no fear about if we all hold hands and very quietly shout. Hallelujah!

F-R-E-S-H. Yo, fresh, fresh, fresh, that's fresh. Yo, money is fresh too. 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Yo, Sash and Rue.

0: philosophy.
1: Yes, and neither would you, Derek, this star nonsense.
0: Yes, yes.
1: No, it isn't.
0: I'm sure of it.

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I wanna see you in your lingerie. 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

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I only live just round the corner, you can go home in the morning, yeah? Well, I don't think so. I mean, I've only known you a day. It's a bit soon, innit? Give me a ring sometime, yeah? But then he starts to get mad.

0: Pardon my enthusiasm.
1: I like it.
2: I just wanted to see the city again.
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2: And I wanted to see it just once more, before I die, which will be tonight.

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1: In this song, it don't matter, partner. Go ahead, sing.
0: Their faces gone, their eyes were blurred, their shirts all wet with sweat.
1: Don't be half so foolish, boy.
0: They're riding hard to catch the herd, but they ain't caught 'em yet.
1: Get along, little doggy. Cause you got to ride forever on that age up in the sky.
0: On horses snorting fire.
1: Is that possible?
0: How would I know? As they ride on here, they cry.

I've been living with a hand around my neck. Believed you every time when you said I shouldn't do this or that.

0: to you, but it's no flowers in your vase.
1: Over and over again until
0: no amount of sugar gon' help with the taste. At the end of the day,
1: open.
0: It's really just you and whatever you think. From air mailing you strength.
2: So there you have it.

What shall I be called? Am I the first? Have I an owner? What shape am I?

0: It's either them or you. It's sort of like survival, you know? Survival of the fittest, you know? You do what you do to stay alive.
1: Recover to the left.

0: right, nigga.
1: Yo, fuck the police, nigga. Fuck every ass corrupt politician on Wall Street. PE, public enemies, assassinators, bitch. Fuck that.